0: much, thank you. Welcome to the House of Blues. This is... These clubs are just the best clubs. They're so beautiful. But tonight, it's the House of Yes.
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1: 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When the red iron ore pits run aplenty, put the cardboard full of windows and old men on the benches.

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red. And you liked me because I was blue. But you touched me, suddenly I was a lilac sky. And you decided purple just wasn't for you.

0: Take five.
1: Nut pupper. Num
0: puppy.
2: It's called Num Pupper. Number one.
0: Hey, Paul, what's the name of it?
2: Num Pupper was number one.
3: Kelly
1: can do it.
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4: This is Num Pupper number one.
1: What'd you spell a mother?
4: N-U-T-P-O-P-P-E-R. 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